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1: In the port of Amsterdam, there's a sailor who sings of the dreams that he brings from the wide open sea.

0: RCF à Chalais sur le 96.9, à Saintes sur le 90.5.
1: In the port of Amsterdam, there's a sailor who sings of the dreams that he brings from the wide open sea. In the port of Amsterdam, there's a sailor who sleeps while the river bank weeps to the old willow tree. 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